Yes, that time of the day when we play for you your favorite Western music tracks. That's coming up. This show is being aired on the News on Air app. So I would urge all of you, please urge your friends and family to download the News on Air app. And you can look at the live radio button and favorite out FM Rainbow. Trust me, that's going to be one of the most useful apps on your phone. So do remember to download the News on Air app. So just going to something profound time for music lovers around the world with the passing of the late country music icon Dolly Parton. So her most famous songs were Jolene, I Will Always Love You, 9 to 5. She was a singer, songwriter, performer, storyteller, and with her beautiful voice and her and her signature blonde hair and beautiful, colorful clothes, I think it was not only about a style statement, but also a story that carried dreams, heartbreak, resilience, and hope across generations. And this is one name that stands tall, which is Dolly Parton. So as a music lover, I think what makes Dolly truly special is behind all her glamour, wit, and her beautiful personality that she carried around with her every day. She has been an extraordinary songwriter and takes some simplest emotions and turn into songs that stay with you forever. So today we're going to raise the volume and raise a little toast to the woman whose music have touched generations of listeners, and her recent partnering with Sabrina Carpenter, as well as so her association with Millie Bobby Brown, is there for all to see. So as a soulful farewell to our beloved Dolly Parton, I want to play a track that resonates closely with all of us music lovers out there. This is Dolly Parton, I Will Always Love You.

the iconic track from the 1994 Disney animated film, The Lion King. So this was composed by Sir John himself. And also there are some versions, so including some vocals in Zulu language. So this is the commercial pop version. This is The Circle of Life by Elton John.

Legendary Sir Elton John with The Circle of Life. I'm reading that he composed this song in just about 2 hours after receiving the lyrics for the song. So he was incredibly efficient in composing this entire track. So he collaborated with Hans Zimmer, who co-composed and arranged the cinematic score for him, surrounding the track to fit the grand scale of the African savannah setting. So if you haven't seen the video of the track, it's also very, very beautiful. I would urge you to also look at the video when you have the chance. So continuing with our Dolly Parton, beloved Dolly Parton. So we had a caller, Colonel Shiva Kumar, who was requested for Islands in the Stream, one of the most beloved duets of all time with fellow country music legend Kenny Rogers. This is Islands in the Stream.

Yes, our timeless favorite by Dolly Parton and Kenny Rogers. That was Irons in the Stream. That was undeniably an unforgettable duet, and I would say one of the defining crossover hits of its era. Very a track that's full of character and charm, making this track, of course, instantly recognizable. Coming up next for you is a song that's filled with hope, with meaning and healing, and for new beginnings. So this is Celine Dion with A New Day Has Come.

Come back track by Celine Dion. That was A New Day Has Come, the track brimming with optimism, I would say. So up next is the King of Pop with the track where he turns heartbreak and betrayal into a dance number, which is just irresistibly Michael Jackson. So this is Blood on the Dance Floor.

Going sound of the 70s. So with the unmistakable guitar of Eric Clapton, this song is the soulful Lay Down, Sally.

sing along track from Eric Clapton. That was Lay Down Sally. So switching gears to an iconic hard rock track by the super talented band AC/DC. This is their biggest hits, one of their biggest hits. This song is called Thunderstruck by AC/DC, and Angus Young's electrifying guitar work and Brian Johnson's unmistakable vocals, that unforgettable opening guitar riff. So this track has it all, especially for hard rock fans. This is AC/DC, Thunderstruck.

Yes, that song does feel like thunder has struck you. That was AC/DC with Thunderstruck. So moving on to our next track. This track is not just a track. It became synonymous with an anthem about finding the courage to be yourself, breaking free from expectations.

and simply embracing who you are. This is by Broadway star Idina Menzel, who has voiced Elsa in Disney's Frozen franchise. This track won the Academy Award for the Best Original Song. This is Let It Go by Idina Menzel.

As I said, iconic track by Idina Menzel, that was Let It Go, that featured in the film Frozen, and also won the Best Academy Award for the Best Original Song. So we have in attendance our birthday trivia person expert, Christina, who says, please share this birthday info on air. Yesterday was the birthday of Shirley Manson, who is the lead singer of Garbage, Macaulay Culkin, who's well known for his Home Alone franchise, Brian Kelly, who is the country pop guitarist, and also the 116th birth anniversary of Mother Teresa, who established the missionaries of charity in India. So, and she's given me a few options. So, Michael Jackson, since I've already played Michael Jackson earlier on the show, there is a Garbage track, there's a Florida Georgia Line.

cruise. So I do not have Florida Georgia line, but garbage. I only have the track The World Is Not Enough. So if you're okay, Christina, I'm gonna play Lionel Richie first. This track is a track that needs no introduction. One of those tracks that just talks to your soul. This is Hello by Lionel Richie.

Just one word to set your mood for the evening. That track was Hello by Lionel Richie. Up next, because it is a birthday tribute to the lead singer of the rock band Garbage, and the track we have from Garbage is The World Is Not Enough, the iconic theme song for the James Bond film of the same name, so performed by the alternative rock band.

Garbage, written by a Bond composer David Arnold and a lyricist Don Black. It's written from the perspective of the film's antagonist, Elektra King. So this track is coming up just for you, Christina. This is Garbage, The World Is Not Enough.

The track with that perfect Bond atmosphere, which is sophisticated, mysterious, and just a little dangerous sounding track there by Garbage. The world is not enough. We have come to the last few minutes of our show. Time on the clock is 6:52 and this is Drive Time. And last few tracks from the next track is from the very cool track from the very cool Robbie Williams. This track is Millennium. Super catchy sing-along track. This may be our track before the last track. So this is Robbie Williams with Millennium.

Sing along track from Robbie Williams, that was Millennium. Up next is the last track for this hour of the Western Music Show. This is the track from Alan Walker featuring Jake and Yuki. So this track comes with a spark because it has electronic beats, infectious melodies, and giving it a lot of atmosphere. So are you ready to feel the heat and let the music take over? But before that, just want to say a note of thank you to everybody who tuned into today's show. I really hope you enjoyed the mix of tracks that we played for you, and thank you to our listeners for engaging with me on our tiny URL app as well as on the phone. So thank you so much. I will see you again at 8:05 p.m. with Music by the Bay, which will also get aired in Puducherry and Coimbatore, and besides Chennai, of course, and where you can enjoy some more Western music tracks. So one more note of reminder to you, in case you do not have the News on Air app, do download it right away, and you know, enjoy our tracks continuously throughout the day. There are many options there. So up next is Fire. Thank you very much. I'll see you at 8:05. Goodbye and take care.

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Yes, until 9 PM tonight, I'm going to play some beautiful tracks just for you. And the good news is you can also make requests to us on the show. So there are a couple of ways through which you can send us your requests. You have to log into tinyurl.com/AIRMySong. And there's a small form that you need to fill out through which you can request your song. 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So starting with the track that commands the room, Unforgettable Rhythm, and one of the most defining tracks of the career of Adele. So this song is Rolling in the Deep. So the voice that turns heartbreak into pure power. This is Adele with Rolling in the Deep.

Adele creating that instant energy in the room that was rolling in the deep. Up next is another diva who is no one else but Taylor Swift. And this is one of my favorite tracks from Taylor Swift. So this is, you know, how she turns a story into a super hit. And this is a sharp, catchy track. This is Blank Space by Taylor Swift.

0: Yes, the song with a whole lot of attitude. That was Taylor Swift with Blank Space. I think we have a caller on the line. Good evening, FM Rainbow.
1: Good evening, madam.
0: 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FM Rainbow.
1: I am Manohar from Coimbatore.
0: Manohar, sir. Good evening, sir. What song can I play for you today?
1: Can you play Chiquitita ABBA?
0: ABBA.
1: Yeah.
0: Yes, sir. Sure, I can play them for you. Thank you so much for calling.
1: Thank you.
0: Enjoy your evening, sir. Thank you.
1: Thank you.
0: Bye.
1: Your name, please.
0: My name is Srividya, sir.
1: Thank you, sir.
0: Thank you. Yes, that was Mr. Manohar from Coimbatore. So, but before that, I will just play Mr. Shivakumar's track, Colonel Shivakumar's track by Alan Jackson. So, Don't Rock the Jukebox. This comes out just for you, Colonel Shivakumar, sir.

Jukebox went out at the request of Colonel Shivakumar. Up next is the track that has been requested by Mr. Manohar from Coimbatore. So he's taken us back to the golden era of pop, where, you know, catchy melodies were quite prevalent. So this is Chiquita by ABBA, one of their most beloved songs. So this is ABBA, Chiquita.

endearing track there from ABBA that went out for Mr. Manohar from Coimbatore. Up next is a track that has been requested by Satyapriya. She is requested for Top of the World by Carpenters. That goes out just to you. She says, RIP Dolly Parton. Yes, we had quite an elaborate tribute for her in our 6 p.m. show. We did play a couple of tracks by Dolly Parton. So if you do have a Dolly Parton request, we'd be happy to play them for you. So there are a couple of ways through which you can send your requests. I'll repeat the modes of request that you can make. tinyurl.com/AIRmysong, or you can call us on 2986-00388 or 2952-0554. Up next is the request by Satyapriya. She's asked for Carpenters.

Yes, a groovy track there by Charlie Puth and Selena Gomez. That was We Don't Talk Anymore. So I'm just going to read out the birthday message from Christina. Hi, yesterday was the birthday of Adrian Young, drummer with the rock band No Doubt. Today is the birthday of Tony Cannell, the bassist of the band No Doubt. And she's asked for Don't Speak by No Doubt. And she says today is also the birthday of Alex Lifeson, who is the lead guitarist for rock band Rush. And she's given me a couple of Rush options on Michael Jackson. So I'm going to play No Doubt, which is also one of my favorite tracks, Don't Speak. That's coming up just for you, Christina.

Yes, one of the band's biggest hits, that was Don't Speak by No Doubt. I do remember Christina's referring to Gwen Stefani as being so beautiful. Yes, she is. I do remember that she used to wear a distinct bindi, which was quite uncommon for Western singers to put it, but it did look very, very beautiful on her. So up next is turning up some pop energy. So with Enrique Iglesias featuring Pitbull, the song is I Am a Freak.

0: Enrique Iglesias.
1: Yes, infectious pop energy there by Enrique Iglesias and Pitbull. That was I'm a Freak. Up next is the legendary guitarist Santana featuring Rob Thomas. This is Smooth coming up just for you.

That was Santana with his legendary track that was Smooth featuring Rob Thomas. We had Mr. Chris calling us from Coimbatore. We're asking for a Phil Collins track. I'm afraid we do not have the track, sir, but I'm going to play a different track for you. This is Closer by The Chainsmokers.

0: That's a wrap, baby. All right, cut. Guys, are you kidding me? Are you kidding me? Are you getting this? Look at this. There ain't cut. That's what happens when you work with couples. Oh my gosh. I'm out of here.
1: Yes, that catchy track was by the Chainsmokers featuring Halsey. That was Closer. Time on the clock is 8:52 and time to play our last couple of tracks on Music by the Bay, Akashwani FM Rainbow 101.4 Chennai, 102.8 Puducherry and 103 FM Coimbatore. So up next is some boy band energy. This is Show Me the Meaning of Being Lonely by Backstreet Boys.

Soul stirring track there by the Backstreet Boys. And to end the song today, I'm going to play a song that I haven't heard in ages. This song is Jennifer Page, Crush. I remember this was a playful and a catchy track that was released back then, I think sometime in the 90s. So that is coming up just for you. So just a word of thank you to everybody who tuned into the show today and for sending in your lovely requests and people who called. And my sincere apologies to those whose tracks I could not play today because we did not have them in our listing. But keep listening. Thank you very much today and have a great week ahead. This is Srividya signing off. If you enjoyed this version of the show, I'll see you at 10:30 p.m. on 100.1 FM Gold with 30 minutes more of Western music. So to end today, we have Jennifer Page, Crush.